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10: A heat advisory continues until 9 p.m. tonight. Lows level off around 73 tonight under partly cloudy skies. Winds out of the south, 8 to 15 miles per hour. Thunderstorms likely tomorrow. Highs level off around 87, mainly cloudy skies expected. And that's your forecast. I'm weatherology meteorologist Paul Frombly. Get the latest weather updates online at MinnesotaDailyWeather.com. 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

0: 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Racing coming up this week at Bemidji Speedway, 2026 Hall of Fame night. 9 individuals inducted at intermission. Jimmy Pierce, Mike Spaulding, Al Sadick Sr., Dan Sadick, Ted Carlson, Todd McClellan, Jeff Tardy, Lauren Tardy, and Dennis Peterson this Sunday night at intermission. 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
1: Hey, I'm Reba McEntire. In life, you'll hear a lot of people tell you that you can do anything you want. 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I never gave up on my dreams. 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
8: River City's weather. A heat advisory continues until 9 p.m. tonight. Lows level off around 73 tonight under partly cloudy skies. Winds out of the south, 8 to 15 miles per hour. Thunderstorms likely tomorrow. Highs level off around 87, mainly cloudy skies expected. And that's your forecast. I'm weatherology meteorologist Paul Frombly. Get the latest weather updates online at MinnesotaDailyWeather.com. Currently 89.
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0: 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Practices going on now. Then this Thursday, Taco Fest, Sanford Health's Taco Fest for the United Way. That's 11 to 7. Join myself and Schultz starting at 3 for our annual fried bread taco sandwich. Wouldn't miss that for nothing. And live music all day Thursday in the Sanford Center stage. 11 to 1 on Thursday will be Sonny Johnson. 4 to 7 will be Rhonda and Orlando. And 7:30 to 10, Sarah Kelly music. That's just Thursday. 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
8: A heat advisory continues.
9: Lows dip down to about 73 tonight under partly cloudy skies. Winds out of the south, 8 to 15 miles per hour. Thunderstorms likely tomorrow. Highs level off around 87. Cloudy skies with a few peaks of sun. And that's your forecast. I'm weatherology meteorologist Paul Frombley. Get the latest weather updates online at MinnesotaDailyWeather.com. Right now, it's 88 degrees.
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0: 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Getting down to the semifinal round. Battle of the Brats coming up this Wednesday. It's Philly Cheese versus Chicken Bacon Ranch. It's Battle of the Brats Downtown Meats this Wednesday, 11-1. And then just a couple weeks away from the big finale, Friday, August 7th, complete with the hot dog eating contest and more. Sign up at Battle of Brats this Wednesday, 11-1 at Downtown Meats. More music and your Minnesota weather. 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On 92.1, The River. 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Mike Spaulding. Alan Dan Sadek. Ted Carlson. Jimmy Pierce. Todd McClellan. Jeff and Lauren Tardy. And Dennis Peterson. It's Hall of Fame night this Sunday night. With Mini Stocks and Hornets. 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Midwest Modifieds. Street Stocks. Mod 4s. And Modifieds. 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
4: River City's weather.
5: A heat advisory continues.
6: Lows dip down to about 73 tonight under partly cloudy skies. Winds out of the south, 8 to 15 miles per hour. Thunderstorms likely tomorrow. Highs level off around 87. Cloudy skies with a few peaks of sun. And that's your forecast. I'm weatherology meteorologist Paul Frombly. Get the latest weather updates online at MinnesotaDailyWeather.com. Right now, it's 88 degrees.
7: 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Yeah, yeah, yeah. 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
7: River City's weather. Lows dip down to about 73 tonight under partly cloudy skies. Southerly winds 8 to 15 miles per hour. Mainly cloudy skies expected tomorrow. Thunderstorms likely. High temperatures reach up to 87. Chance for storms tomorrow night. Lows around 63. Cloudy. And that's your forecast. I'm weatherology meteorologist Paul Frombly. Get the latest weather updates online at MinnesotaDailyWeather.com. Currently 84.
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4: 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I take offense to pussycats hanging in the lion's

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0: 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Things to do coming up this weekend. 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At intermission this Sunday night, green flag drops at 5 o'clock. Things going on this weekend. 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
6: River City's weather.
7: Lows dip down to about 73 tonight under partly cloudy skies, southerly winds 8 to 15 miles per hour. Mainly cloudy skies expected tomorrow. Thunderstorms likely. High temperatures reach up to 87. Chance for storms tomorrow night. Lows around 63, cloudy. And that's your forecast. I'm weatherology meteorologist Paul Frombly. Get the latest weather updates online at MinnesotaDailyWeather.com. 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

0: 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Practice is going on now. Then this Thursday, Taco Fest, Sanford Health's Taco Fest for the United Way. That's 11 to 7. Join myself and Schultzy starting at 3 for our annual fried bread taco sandwich. Wouldn't miss that for nothing. And live music all day Thursday in the Sanford Center stage. 11 to 1 on Thursday will be Sonny Johnson. 4 to 7 will be Rhonda and Orlando. And 7:30 to 10, Sarah Kelly music. That's just Thursday. 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That's all the activities going on this week for the 20th Lake Bemidji Dragon Boat Festival. 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
1: River City's weather. Lows dip down to about 73 tonight under partly cloudy skies. Southerly winds 8 to 15 miles per hour. Mainly cloudy skies expected tomorrow. Thunderstorms likely. High temperatures reach up to 87. Chance for storms tomorrow night. Lows around 63. Cloudy. And that's your forecast. I'm weatherology meteorologist Paul Frombly. Get the latest weather updates online at MinnesotaDailyWeather.com. Currently, it's 82 degrees.
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0: 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Getting down to the semifinal round. Battle of the Brats coming up this Wednesday. It's Philly Cheese versus Chicken Bacon Ranch. It's Battle of the Brats Downtown Meats this Wednesday, 11 to 1. And then just a couple weeks away from the big finale, Friday, August 7th, complete with the hot dog eating contest and more. Sign up at Battle of Brats this Wednesday, 11 to 1 at Downtown Meats. 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
1: River City's weather.
2: Lows dip down to about 73 tonight under partly cloudy skies. Southerly winds 8 to 15 miles per hour. Mainly cloudy skies expected tomorrow. Thunderstorms likely. High temperatures reach up to 87. Chance for storms tomorrow night. Lows around 63. Cloudy. And that's your forecast. I'm weatherology meteorologist Paul Frombly. Get the latest weather updates online at MinnesotaDailyWeather.com. Currently, it's 82 degrees.
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6: Brad Keselowski up off of the corner. 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
7: River City's weather. Lows dip down to about 73 tonight under partly cloudy skies, southerly winds 8 to 15 miles per hour. Mainly cloudy skies expected tomorrow. Thunderstorms likely. High temperatures reach up to 87. Chance for storms tomorrow night. Lows around 63, cloudy. And that's your forecast. I'm weatherology meteorologist Paul Frombly. Get the latest weather updates online at minnesotadailyweather.com. Currently, it's 80 degrees.
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0: 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Things to do coming up this weekend. Of course, the 20th Lake Bemidji Dragon Boat Festival gets started on Thursday, goes through Saturday with activities all 3 days. 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At intermission this Sunday night, green flag drops at 5 o'clock. Things going on this weekend. 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
7: Lows dip down to about 73 tonight under partly cloudy skies. Southerly winds 8 to 15 miles per hour. Mainly cloudy skies expected tomorrow. Thunderstorms likely. High temperatures reach up to 87. Chance for storms tomorrow night. Lows around 63. Cloudy. And that's your forecast. I'm weatherology meteorologist Paul Frombley. Get the latest weather updates online at MinnesotaDailyWeather.com. Currently, it's 80 degrees.
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0: 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Dragon Boat Festival officially kicks off tomorrow with the Taco Fest. It's Sanford Health's Taco Fest for the United Way, and it runs 11 to 7. Mark and Schultze are going to be there starting at 3 for their annual fry bread taco sandwich. You can't miss that. And this year, they have live music going on the entire time. From Sonny Johnson, 11 to 1, 4 to 7, Rhonda and Orlando, and 7:30 to 10 is Sarah Kelly. Don't miss it. It's tomorrow, the kickoff to the Dragon Boat Festival with the Taco Fest. More music on the way on the river.
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8: Partly cloudy overnight with a low of 73. Winds out of the south, 8 to 15 miles per hour. Storms likely Thursday. Daytime highs approaching 87. Cloudy skies with a few peaks of sun. Chance of thunderstorms Thursday night. Lows dip down to about 63. Cloudy. And that's your forecast. I'm weatherology meteorologist Paul Frombley. Get the latest weather updates online at minnesotadailyweather.com. Right now, it's 79 degrees.
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1: Dragon Boat Festival this weekend, Saturday, the 5K run is at 8 a.m. Food court will open at 10 a.m. Kids activities start at 1 o'clock, and then the dragon boat races will start at 9:30. 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
9: River City's weather.
10: Partly cloudy overnight with a low of 73. Winds out of the south, 8 to 15 miles per hour. Storms likely Thursday. Daytime highs approaching 87. Cloudy skies with a few peaks of sun. Chance of thunderstorms Thursday night. Lows dip down to about 63. Cloudy. And that's your forecast. I'm weatherology meteorologist Paul Frobley. Get the latest weather updates online at MinnesotaDailyWeather.com. Right now, it's 79 degrees.
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0: 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Dragon Boat Festival officially kicks off tomorrow with the Taco Fest. It's Sanford Health's Taco Fest for the United Way, and it runs 11 to 7. Mark and Schultze are going to be there starting at 3 for their annual fry bread taco sandwich. You can't miss that. And this year, they have live music going on the entire time. From Sonny Johnson, 11 to 1, 4 to 7, Rhonda and Orlando, and 7:30 to 10 is Sarah Kelly. Don't miss it. It's tomorrow, the kickoff to the Dragon Boat Festival with the Taco Fest. More music on the way on the river.
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4: River City's weather. Partly cloudy
5: overnight with a low of 73. Winds out of the southwest, 8 to 15 miles per hour. Overcast skies Thursday. Chance for storms. Highs around 87. Cloudy skies expected Thursday night. Chance of thunderstorms. Lows around 63. That's your forecast. I'm weatherology meteorologist Paul Trombley. Get the latest weather updates online at minnesotadailyweather.com. Currently, it's 78 degrees.
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4: River City's weather. Partly cloudy overnight with a low of 73. Winds out of the southwest, 8 to 15 miles per hour. Overcast skies Thursday. Chance for storms. Highs around 87. Cloudy skies expected Thursday night. Chance of thunderstorms. Lows around 63. That's your forecast. I'm weatherology meteorologist Paul Trombley. Get the latest weather updates online at minnesotadailyweather.com. Currently, it's 78 degrees.
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0: 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Dragon Boat Festival officially kicks off tomorrow with the Taco Fest. It's Sanford Health's Taco Fest for the United Way, and it runs 11 to 7. Mark and Schulze are going to be there starting at 3 for their annual fry bread taco sandwich. You can't miss that. And this year, they have live music going on the entire time. From Sonny Johnson, 11 to 1, 4 to 7, Rhonda and Orlando, and 7:30 to 10 is Sarah Kelly. Don't miss it. It's tomorrow, the kickoff to the Dragon Boat Festival with the Taco Fest. More music on the way, on the river.
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6: River City's weather.
7: Partly cloudy overnight with a low of 73. Winds out of the southwest, 8 to 15 miles per hour. Overcast skies Thursday. Chance for storms. Highs around 87. Cloudy skies expected Thursday night. Chance of thunderstorms. Lows around 63. That's your forecast. I'm weatherology meteorologist Paul Trombley. Get the latest weather updates online at MinnesotaDailyWeather.com. Currently, it's 78 degrees.
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0: WMISFM The River. 20th Annual Dragon Boat Festival is this week. Friday, the Parade of Teams and the Sprint Races. So the festival grounds will open at noon. Parade of Teams and opening ceremonies will be at 6. The first race of the year starts with the annual Donlinger Sprint Cup at 7 o'clock. And then there's live music with the Empty Cooler Band Friday night, 8:30. And that's presented by Deerwood Bank. It's Dragon Boat Festival time. And we have your forecast next. On the river.
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7: River City's weather.
8: Partly cloudy overnight with a low of 73. Winds out of the southwest, 8 to 15 miles per hour. Overcast skies Thursday. Chance for storms. Highs around 87. Cloudy skies expected Thursday night. Chance of thunderstorms. Lows around 63. That's your forecast. I'm weatherology meteorologist Paul Trombley. Get the latest weather updates online at minnesotadailyweather.com. Currently, it's 78 degrees.
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0: 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Dragon Boat Festival officially kicks off tomorrow with the Taco Fest. It's Sanford Health's Taco Fest for the United Way, and it runs 11 to 7. Mark and Schulze are going to be there starting at 3 for their annual fry bread taco sandwich. You can't miss that. And this year, they have live music going on the entire time. From Sonny Johnson, 11 to 1, 4 to 7, Rhonda and Orlando, and 7:30 to 10 is Sarah Kelly. Don't miss it. It's tomorrow, the kickoff to the Dragon Boat Festival with the Taco Fest. More music on the way on The River.
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4: River City's weather.
5: Partly cloudy overnight with lows around 73. Southwesterly winds 8 to 15 miles per hour. Overcast skies Thursday. Chance of thunderstorms. High of 89. Cloudy skies expected Thursday night. Chance of thunderstorms. Lows dip down to about 64. That's your forecast. I'm weatherology meteorologist Paul Trombley. Get the latest weather updates online at MinnesotaDailyWeather.com. Right now, 76.
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5: Partly cloudy overnight with lows around 73. Southwesterly winds 8 to 15 miles per hour. Overcast skies Thursday. Chance of thunderstorms. High of 89. Cloudy skies expected Thursday night. Chance of thunderstorms. Lows dip down to about 64. That's your forecast. I'm weatherology meteorologist Paul Trombley. Get the latest weather updates online at minnesotadailyweather.com. Right now, 76.
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0: 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Dragon Boat Festival officially kicks off tomorrow with the Taco Fest. It's Sanford Health's Taco Fest for the United Way, and it runs 11 to 7. Mark and Schulze are going to be there starting at 3 for their annual fry bread taco sandwich. You can't miss that. And this year, they have live music going on the entire time. From Sonny Johnson, 11 to 1, 4 to 7, Rhonda and Orlando, and 7:30 to 10 is Sarah Kelly. Don't miss it. It's tomorrow, the kickoff to the Dragon Boat Festival with the Taco Fest. More music on the way on the river.
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6: River City's weather.
7: Partly cloudy overnight with lows around 73. Southwesterly winds 8 to 15 miles per hour. Overcast skies Thursday. Chance of thunderstorms. High of 89. Cloudy skies expected Thursday night. Chance of thunderstorms. Lows dip down to about 64. That's your forecast. I'm weatherology meteorologist Paul Trombley. Get the latest weather updates online at minnesotadailyweather.com. Currently 73.
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7: River City's weather.
8: Partly cloudy overnight with lows around 73. Southwesterly winds 8 to 15 miles per hour. Overcast skies Thursday. Chance of thunderstorms. High of 89. Cloudy skies expected Thursday night. Chance of thunderstorms. Lows dip down to about 64. That's your forecast. I'm weatherology meteorologist Paul Trombley. Get the latest weather updates online at MinnesotaDailyWeather.com. Currently 73.
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0: 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Dragon Boat Festival officially kicks off tomorrow with the Taco Fest. It's Sanford Health's Taco Fest for the United Way, and it runs 11 to 7. Mark and Schulze are going to be there starting at 3 for their annual fry bread taco sandwich. You can't miss that. And this year, they have live music going on the entire time. From Sonny Johnson, 11 to 1, 4 to 7, Rhonda and Orlando, and 7:30 to 10 is Sarah Kelly. Don't miss it. It's tomorrow, the kickoff to the Dragon Boat Festival with the Taco Fest. More music on the way on The River.
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8: Here's your weatherology forecast, brought to you by Ag Country. Cloudy skies expected today with a chance of thunderstorms. Daytime highs approaching 89. Southwest winds 8 to 15 miles per hour. Cloudy tonight. Chance for storms 64. And that's your forecast. I'm weatherology meteorologist Paul Trombley. Get the latest weather updates online at MinnesotaDailyWeather.com. Currently, it's 73 degrees.
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0: WMIS FM, The River. 20th Annual Dragon Boat Festival is this week. Friday, the Parade of Teams and the Sprint Races. So the festival grounds will open at noon. Parade of Teams and opening ceremonies will be at 6. The first race of the year starts with the annual Donlinger Sprint Cup at 7 o'clock. And then there's live music with the Empty Cooler Band Friday night, 8:30. 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It's Dragon Boat Festival time. And we have your forecast next on The River.
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6: Brad Keselowski up off of the corner. 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
9: River City's weather. Here's your weatherology forecast, brought to you by Ag Country. Cloudy skies expected today with a chance of thunderstorms. Daytime highs approaching 89, southwest winds 8 to 15 miles per hour. Cloudy tonight, chance for storms 64. And that's your forecast. I'm weatherology meteorologist Paul Frombly. Get the latest weather updates online at MinnesotaDailyWeather.com. Currently, it's 73 degrees.
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5: We all know what day it is.
6: It's the gateway to the weekend.
3: Yes.
5: How's everybody? Yeah.
3: All right.
5: Oh,
3: all
5: my
3: right.
5: Goodness.
3: Doing well.
5: We have on the show today coming up, and can you believe this? It's a fishing story, but it's not the kind of fishing tale that anybody brags about catching, because this involves a man and an eel. And I'll just let you know that we have the X-ray if you're ready for that. So that's coming up on the show today. We also have comedian Ken Kingston, and we have morons in the news. We're going to talk about this really interesting documentary about Wham, George Michael and Andrew Ridgeley. Apparently, while the rest of us were just busy getting on with our day, Wham was quite the soap opera, was it not, Max?
7: Yeah, it really
5: quite
7: was.
5: Soap opera.
7: And this has to do with their trip to China that they did in 1985.
5: Whew. Whew. But before we can do anything else, let's talk about this Brian Koberger thing, because he has filed the paperwork to withdraw his guilty plea. And the question is, can he do that? Can he, after being accused, charged, and convicted of killing four students at the University of Idaho, are there backsies? Can he now say, oh, yeah, I shouldn't have said I was guilty. I regret that.
8: I wasn't paying attention.
7: Well, I like that you said he was accused. He was convicted. I mean,
5: accused, charged, and convicted.
7: Yeah, the plea agreement, he is convicted. It is a matter of fact that he did that at this point.
5: I went on the hunt. Is this even something that can happen? And the short answer is yes. But the more complicated answer is, it's going to be really unlikely he succeeds. So he's filing based on ineffective assistance from his attorney, that he was made promises that weren't kept. His attorneys didn't discuss evidence with him. He's basically pushing this off onto the attorneys. And he can do that. But there was a moment in all of this that is really, really interesting, that if you didn't know to pay attention to it, and I didn't, you wouldn't have realized how important it was. When the judge spoke to Brian Koberger about his plea, he said, "Are you pleading guilty because you are guilty?" And that is a very different question from, "Are you pleading guilty?" Do you see what the judge did with that?
7: Uh-huh.
5: Are you pleading guilty because you're guilty, or are you pleading guilty for other reasons? So he stated that, yes, he was pleading guilty because he was guilty. And he made those statements under oath, which is going to really come back on him. Really come back on him.
8: Was that really smart on the judge's part, I guess? Was that smart?
5: It was brilliant.
8: Brilliant. Yeah.
7: Mm-hmm. I think because if you are going to plead out, you have to allocute to the crime. You have to say, all right, this is indeed what happened.
5: Yeah,
7: you have to stand in front
5: of
7: the judge, and then you have to say, this is what I did and everything else. And I think that that's an important distinction when you say, are you doing it because you are indeed guilty of doing these things? Because then there's no backseas, as we like to say.
5: There's no backseas. And this judge, it's a subtle thing. But like I said, you wouldn't have known what you were listening to necessarily if you didn't know what you were listening to. And so the question then is, how likely is Brian Koberger to succeed by calling his lawyers incompetent? And so this one's going to be tricky. But according to all these legal experts, I think I've read like 10 different things. It comes down to this. Those lawyers needed to make mistakes that were so extreme that basically they weren't even acting like lawyers. And that didn't happen here, did it?
7: No. Mm-mm.
5: So it's going to be really, really difficult for Brian Koberger to pull this off. Not a zero chance of success, but a slim to none chance of success. And the worst part of all of this is not just the burden on the taxpayers and the court system, but the incredible pain being inflicted on the families again. Oh,
7: yeah. Beyond measure. I mean,
5: again,
7: it just lends itself more to what a horrifying person he is.
5: What an empty, vacant black hole he is. I think he may be one of the people that didn't get ensouled. I think we may have a skin suit here.
7: Could
5: thoughts?
7: Be. Yeah, I think you're right about that. Well,
5: what do you think, Lamar?
8: Yeah, because I think there's some. No matter what happens, he gets to gouge these families again.
5: Again.
8: And I think that's part of it. He gets to gouge. Because what else has he got to do with his time?
5: Well, hates prison. He hates prison. This at least,
8: I bet he does.
7: He's done nothing but complain since he's been there. Yeah,
5: and if he can get...
8: not great.
5: If he can succeed and get a new trial, he'll be moved.
8: What's he got to lose? He's got nothing to lose.
5: I don't think it's going to happen. It's the Bob and Sherry Show.
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11: Fox News, I'm CJ Papa. President Trump delivers on his promise with major strikes inside Iran.
12: U.S. forces unleashed heavy airstrikes against the regime. Dozens of targets were hit, including IRGC, military command centers, drone and missile facilities inside of Iran, along with remaining maritime capabilities.
11: Fox's Trey Inks in Tel Aviv, former COVID point person, Dr. Anthony Fauci.
13: I will invoke my right under the Fifth Amendment of the Constitution to refrain from answering your questions.
14: President Biden granted Fauci a preemptive pardon before leaving office, but the pardon only covers what happened before 2025, meaning Fauci could face charges for any perjury committed on Wednesday.
11: Fox's Mendel Rivera on Wall Street, the Dow looking to rebound, coming off its worst drop since April of 2025. 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
22: River City's weather.
24: With partial sun and some cloud cover impacting the area today, we'll also see some shower and storm chances building in this afternoon. High temperatures in the upper 80s. Southwest winds 10 to 15. Scattered showers and storms around the area tonight, mid-60s. Scattered shower chance into Friday, then partly sunny with high in the low 80s. And that's your forecast. I'm weatherology meteorologist Paul Promley. Get the latest weather updates online at MinnesotaDailyWeather.com. Right now, 72.
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0: This is Julie from Charlotte. And, I'm driving to work this morning and I just listened to the, flash mob that you played this morning on the radio and I'm just crying. I'm so emotional from it. Music really is our common language. It really is what brings us together. It's what unifies us. And like you said right after, we are starved for that unification. We are starved to be a common people again, with all of our diversity, with all of our different ways, but yet unified, and we need it so bad. So anyway, thank you for what you do, because these little moments, these are the things that get us through these days. Have a great one, guys.
1: Oh, Jules, wow. I mean, I have to tell you, girl, that was my reaction when this video first hit my feed. This is at a fan event for Spider-Man in Paris. Listen to this little girl. We posted this up on our Facebook. I'll go check and make sure that it's still there. I can't tell you how this can turn your day around just watching this. I mean, listening to it, right? But because what you see when you watch the video, you see joy and wonder on every face. People looking at each other like, can you believe how lucky we are to be here together for this?

In times like this, when darkness is falling over the land, unity and joy are acts of rebellion and revolution.

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2: River City's weather.
3: Partial sun and some cloud cover impacting the area today. We'll also see some shower and storm chances building in this afternoon. High temperatures in the upper 80s. Southwest winds 10 to 15. Scattered showers and storms around the area tonight, mid-60s. Scattered shower chance into Friday, then partly sunny with high in the low 80s. And that's your forecast. I'm weatherology meteorologist Paul Promley. Get the latest weather updates online at MinnesotaDailyWeather.com. Right now, 72.
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5: Somerset County, Pennsylvania. Guy's name is Mark Klein Jr. And he's very familiar with timber rattlesnakes. He has spent years observing them. He's recording details like the size, the color, the scale counts. I don't know how you count the scales on a timber snake rattler, but whatever. Uh-huh. And he writes down all the locations where he got them, and then he releases them. And he describes it as a big rush because you're walking around, and then you hear the rattle. So you stop. And you look around, and you're trying to figure out exactly where the snake's at. And then once you see it, it's on. Now, if it was me, I'd be gone, but that's just me. On this occasion, he and his brother are out looking for rattlesnakes. He hears one. He set down his hook, laid it on the ground. Then he reached down to see what was going on, and he saw the snake's head snap out from the other side of the rock and nailed him in the back of his finger. So he yells that he's been bit, and his brother calls 911, and he was airlifted to the medical center where he spent a week receiving treatment. He got 28 vials of anti-venom, and he's still facing many weeks of recovery. Now, he says this is his fault, not the snake. He swears that they're really docile, and he said, you know, but I say, well, until you pick them up, because I'm pretty sure they don't like being picked up. But that makes it not their fault. He says the snake was just being a snake and he was being dumb. And I have no argument with that statement at all. Now, the reason for the helicopter is they were far from the road. And time is very important in this situation. And the fastest way to get them there was a helicopter. Because, I didn't know this, makes sense, I guess, first responders do not have access to antivenom. Only the hospital, because I'm pretty sure there's probably different venoms, you know, and you probably got to keep it in the refrigerator.
6: Yeah, isn't it kind of like fragile, I think?
5: Yeah, I think it is. Yeah. So you've got to get there. Now, even though he may lose this finger, they're not sure yet, he can't pick them up now because he's still all bandaged up, but he's already out there looking for them. Now, I don't get the mindset. But if that's what he loves, so be it. But I don't know. It just this makes no sense to me. It's important to him. It's important to him.
6: You know, I'm very, I think because I've spent my life with boys, I'm very close to being a dude. And my first thought in this story is, if you got to lose a finger, a rattlesnake's the way to go.
5: Oh, yeah, it's a great story. It's a great story.
6: I mean... Yeah. Am I right, guys? Like, yeah. If you're going to lose a finger, don't you want to be losing it to a rattlesnake?
5: Yeah, I don't want to be on a bandsaw or something stupid.
6: Oh, like that. Hell no. Snakes. You know. Snakes. There's no story in that. All right. Mehmet Çiçekli, the governor of the Ardahan province in eastern Turkey, was removed from his office on July 17th by the president of the country. He was fired and removed, the governor removed from his office. Are you curious to know what the governor's crimes were? I was too. Because I live in the United States of America where, I mean, we just don't remove you from office no matter what you do. So I said to myself, what did Governor Mehmet Çiçekli do? Did he cook and eat the villagers? No. Did he skin and wear a dog? No. Did he steal money from elderly blind nuns? No. He was removed from office because people complained about his tight cycling shorts, his bike shorts, because Governor Çiçekli is a cyclist. And people thought it was unbecoming for him to be out in public in his tight pants.
7: Got my tight pants on. Everybody's looking at my tight pants.
6: One person said, a governor cannot visit the public in tights while on duty. It does not align with the seriousness of the state. It is unacceptable.
8: This is a silly. That's Christina Aguilera singing with Will Ferrell. Yeah. This is so stupid and so silly. I love this bit.
6: Another person said, he goes around in tights, spends all day cycling in his tights until evening. You can't wander the city like that as the governor.
7: No one else around is wearing tight pants.
6: There's a petition to get him reinstated, but so far his tight pants are keeping him out of the gig. That's Morons in the News. This is the Bob and Sherry Show.
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16: River City's weather.
17: Quick partial sun and some cloud cover impacting the area today. We'll also see some shower and storm chances building in this afternoon. High temperatures in the upper 80s. Southwest winds 10 to 15. Scattered showers and storms around the area tonight, mid-60s. Scattered shower chance into Friday, then partly sunny with high in the low 80s. And that's your forecast. I'm weatherology meteorologist Paul Frombly. Get the latest weather updates online at minnesotadailyweather.com. Right now, 72.
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3: Hi, Bob and Sherry crew. This is Diane from Lincolnton, North Carolina. I was listening to the podcast yesterday, and Lamar was talking about the moron in the news who was driving a party bus. I have to tell you about my party bus experience in Boston, or as they say, Boston. A few years ago, a friend of mine were in Boston, and we decided to take a bus tour, and we were riding around Boston looking at all the sights, and the bus driver had to pull over to wait on somebody for some reason, and on a cross street, we saw another bus, and I asked the driver if that was part of his tour group. He said, "No, that's a party bus." I said, "A party bus?" He said, "Yeah, a party bus." I said, "You have a bus with toilets?" And I was deadly serious because that's what I thought he said. And he looked at me like I was crazy and he said, "No, a party bus where they drink beer and blow kazoos and have fun." I said, "Oh, a party bus." I said, "Man, you guys talk funny up here." Then he looked at me crazy again and said, "You think we talk funny? You should hear you." Anyway, I knew Lamar would appreciate that, and you guys have a great day, and Lamar, keep being cornbread. Bye. Bye.
4: Let me confess, I have been on a party bus a few times, and of all those times, I have forgotten to take my kazoo every time. I swear, I feel like an idiot. I've never taken
5: what
4: my
5: a
4: kazoo
5: missed,
4: onto the party
5: what
4: bus.
5: What a missed opportunity that would have been.
4: What
5: a think
4: idiot.
5: About... I have to say that it wouldn't shock me to find out there is such a thing as a potty bus. It would be in a big city, be in New York or LA. And it would be like on the down low because it would be part of like some weird fetish thing. Would it shock you, Max?
6: No, that wouldn't shock me at all. But you're right. It would have to be in a big city. I don't think there would be enough need in a smaller place.
5: And we would only find out about it because the potty bus would wreck. Everyone would be ejected. It'd be in morons
4: and
5: in the news.
4: They'd be naked.
5: And they'd be naked. And we would learn that they spent hours just pounding like cranberry juice and iced tea. And then, and that was the thrill, was to be on the potty bus going by.
4: God, we think some things.
5: You know why we think some things? Because we've seen some things.
4: We've seen
6: that
4: some
6: is correct.
4: Things.
6: Yes,
4: that's right.
5: Before I saw the things, I didn't think the things. I had to see the things to think the things to know that the things were really happening. Because some of y'all are into some things, and you know who you are.
6: I'm not sure you can say that again.
5: I don't think I can.
6: Yeah. But I understand.
5: I don't even know if I should. It's the Bob and Sherry Show.
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0: I know a lot of people treat the band Wham like a punchline. You know, they were kind of a little bit of a, they had like a huge following in the 80s, but they were even a little bit of a punchline then. People loved to make fun of Wham. Am I right, Max?
3: Yeah, they did. Right? Yeah.
0: But what you might not know is that Wham was the first Western musical act to appear in the country of China after the Chinese Cultural Revolution. Wham, not the Rolling Stones or Bruce Springsteen or, I don't know, the Beach Boys. It was Wham that was the first Western act to go into China. And a famous filmmaker who did not like the band very much and they didn't like him followed them to document the tour. And it was a disaster. So there is a new documentary coming out called Wham! 10 Days in China. Let's listen to this.
4: China had been closed for centuries.
5: A groove. Wake me up
6: before you go, go. People thought of Wham! As Britain's biggest group.
4: George and Andrew
6: were carrying a lot of cultural and economic importance.
4: They were there as ambassadors.
6: No one's done this before.
7: We want everybody to get up and have a quick dance. No.
8: What do you think of the Chinese police wrapping up some Chinese who dare to dance?
6: Two young men in a sort of geopolitical situation.
7: You're not really going to come in and ask us about our opinions, are you?
6: It was imposing.
7: I've just acquired some new friends. They're going to come with me wherever I go.
6: George was a very private person.
9: I could see that he was struggling.
6: This is my future. Do I want it?
10: Where's George, my uncle?
7: He's gone.
11: Perhaps all this sudden fame has gone to your heads.
12: Stupid.
6: Even if all around is chaos and dysfunction.
4: Timing was exquisite. There was a hunger in China for connection with the West.
5: Their eyes were open, their hearts were humming.
6: To do that, you're in there.
13: My eyes were on George Michael. He's so sexy.
7: Had George met those for whom Wham was a life-changing moment, he would have been profoundly moved.
8: You've done it all now. That's it.
0: This footage has been sitting in a vault for decades because George Michael was like, no one is ever looking at this. This was terrible. It was a failure. It was a disaster. No one's going to be allowed to see it. The footage has only been seen once before in 2024 with the blessing of George Michael's estate. But it was never planned that this would be released to the wider world. So Andrew Ridgely said, this film will finally reveal the unknown legacy of Wham's groundbreaking venture and lays bare in all the human contradictions, the individual perspectives behind what was a bold and risky high-stakes gamble. I think it's high time Wham got its due for being the act that broke down that wall. Don't you?
3: And I think you can actually see why Wham did. And you said those other groups, and to us, they would seem like the natural ones. But their shows were a spectacle. They featured dancers. There was a lot of theatrics to it, in addition to some really great pop music. So you can understand why a country that hadn't been open to this would be attracted to that, because there was a lot to see. You know, I mean, and I think that's why they were the group that went in there. And understand, at the time, 1985, they were huge.
0: They dominated the global music charts. You couldn't escape. And of course, MTV, right?
3: Right.
0: You couldn't escape the Wake Me Up Before You Go-Go video. George and his apricot lip gloss. Oh, my God. I had such a crush on him. And my older brother would be like, Sherry, don't understand.
3: Sherry.
14: It's not going to happen.
0: He's like, that. He will never love you back. You don't know that. My brother's like, oh, but I do. Do know that. What it, and that George Michael is not here to experience this, to see the world turn around and go, oh yeah, you guys did a thing there. It's the Bob and Sherry Show.
3: We love food at the Bob and Sherry Show, and we know you do too. 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
12: I'm Gianna Gelosi.
15: Will I always hit back?
16: Yes.
15: Pretty much. Yes.
12: President Trump following through on a warning to Iran.
17: U.S. Central Command released a statement saying CENTCOM forces successfully completed a heavy wave of strikes against Iran in response to yesterday's attempted missile attacks on U.S. forces. The strikes aimed to further diminish threats posed by Iran and its proxies to American forces, commercial shipping, and neighboring Gulf countries.
12: Fox's Trey Yanks in Tel Aviv, Senator Rand Paul, plans to vote to hold Dr. Anthony Fauci in contempt of Congress after he invoked the Fifth Amendment more than 100 times at a hearing yesterday on COVID origins and pandemic policy.
18: President Biden granted Fauci a preemptive pardon before leaving office, but the pardon only covers what happened before 2025, meaning Fauci could face charges for any perjury committed on Wednesday.
12: And that is Fox's Madeline Rivera. 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
25: River City's weather.
26: Partial sun and some cloud cover impacting the area today. We'll also see some shower and storm chances building in this afternoon. High temperatures in the upper 80s. Southwest winds 10 to 15. Scattered showers and storms around the area tonight, mid-60s. Scattered shower chance into Friday, then partly sunny with high in the low 80s. And that's your forecast. I'm weatherology meteorologist Paul Promley. Get the latest weather updates online at MinnesotaDailyWeather.com. Right now, 72.
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3: 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You guys, last night I watched episode one of Stuart Fails to Save the Universe on HBO Max. It's a Big Bang Theory spinoff, and I genuinely am not sure what to say. I don't want to give away any spoilers because there is a big surprise, huge, in this first episode for Big Bang Theory fans. So here's the dealio. Stuart, his former girlfriend Denise, Bert the geologist, and Barry Kripke are the stars of the characters that are stars of this. In the first episode, we learn that Sheldon and Leonard and Howard built this quantum interference device that created a multiverse and an apocalypse. And there in Pasadena now, the world has been plunged into this terrible alternate timeline that includes cannibals and zombies and enormous predatory murderous moths. It's completely insane. There's no way to describe it without sounding like you're high. But that's
4: the deal. Can you watch
3: it
4: without being high?
3: I was sober when I watched it. I'll let you know. I'm going to give episode two an alternate spin and see how we do it with a couple of cocktails. If you're a fan of the Big Bang Theory, you already are so immersed in this world and these characters that you'll fall right into this. But I'm here to tell you, you're not ready for how weird it is. I saw an interview with Chuck Lorre who said, I tried for years to get Stuart Fails to Save the Universe sold. And everyone was like, this is bizarre. But then he finally got HBO Max to bite on it. It's bizarre. I don't even... And I'm like the biggest, I've watched The Big Bang Theory and Young Sheldon and George and Mandy's first marriage. Like I'm bought into that whole universe.
4: Yeah,
3: it's crazy. So all I can say, you got to watch it yourself. You do.
4: Can you imagine being like the third tier people on the show? I mean, they weren't on every week. They weren't on every episode, you know, but they're still there. And then when the show goes away, they go, and then when he comes and says, I want all of you that are not really huge stars of the show, we're going to make a show about y'all. Can you imagine how excited they were?
3: Oh, it's life-changing. And
4: yes.
3: And there's something about Stuart Fails to Save the Universe. Pay attention. You don't want to skip the opening credits. Chuck Lorre said he hates the way people skip the opening credits. So they are embedding teases and chunks of the story into the opening credits, plus like snarky behind the scenes taking shots at each other to keep you from skipping the credits. It's so bizarre. Please somebody watch this and shoot us a talk back, because I can't be the only person who's seen this. It's the Bob and Sherry Show.
5: Hey, I'm Reba McEntire. 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
6: River City's weather.
7: Partial sun and some cloud cover impacting the area today. We'll also see some shower and storm chances building in this afternoon. High temperatures in the upper 80s. Southwest winds 10 to 15. Scattered showers and storms around the area tonight, mid-60s. Scattered shower chance into Friday, then partly sunny with high in the low 80s. And that's your forecast. I'm weatherology meteorologist Paul Promley. Get the latest weather updates online at MinnesotaDailyWeather.com. Right now, 72.
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2: It's time for Everyone Needs a Laugh. Here is comedian Ken Kington.
3: Fine. And I used to be able to do events where I just say, hey, it's either dressy or casual. Now it's like confused. Say, business casual. What does that mean anymore? Used to mean no tie, then no tie, no coat, then no tie, no coat, maybe khakis, then no tie, no coat, maybe khakis, maybe jeans, maybe t-shirt. Now it's t-shirt, short, flip-flops. It's going to be a Speedo pretty soon is what it's going to be. Honey, where's my loincloth? Casual day. And then I did this event in Arizona. I said, what's the dress? They said, snappy casual. What the crud is that? I had to go down to my gay neighbors and go, dudes, help me out. Snappy casual, what is it? Ken, you are casual, but you are not snappy. I mean, it's confusing, but I love my life. I love it. And I had an epiphany, a moment where it all came together. This past summer, we were coming back from vacation. 10 minutes, packed up, and we're going 10 minutes. Come to a red light. As I'm at the red light, I look out the window. There's a brand new pickup truck right next to me. I'm like, oh. And then I look in the back. There's a beautiful golden retriever with a head out the window. I'm like, oh, cool dog. And in the back, brand new Harley Davidson chrome package. The guy looked over. I'm just like, oh, man. Because that's what we do. And he looked over at me, and he kind of back and kind of laughed. And I was like, what is he laughing at? And then it dawned on me. I'm in a minivan. It is impossible to look cool in a minivan. And I'm not buying really cool toys for thousands of dollars. I'm spending hundreds of dollars on things you don't call your friends about. I don't go, hey, Rob, come over. I've got a new water heater. No, we'll wash our hands. That'll be great. You don't do that. And I started to distract myself. I kind of fiddled with the mirror, and I saw something I have never seen before in my life. On the top of my ear, there is a hair growing straight out. It's like this long. But that's not the bad part. I looked at my wife. I said, Heather, look at this. Her response, oh, yeah, I saw that the other day. What? You thought I wanted that there? Braid it with the others, make a little ponytail or something? That was interrupted by my two boys in the back fighting over who gets to pick the movie and who gets the electronic Ritalin. And that was interrupted by them going, Daddy, Kennedy smells bad. And sure enough, the smell waves forward, and I'm thinking, 10 minutes. We've been on the road 10 minutes. Why not 10 minutes ago? Why not 10 minutes from now? And if you are a dad, you know what I was doing. I'm calculating, how far can I go? Focused without having to stop before this smell burns my eyes shut. That is interrupted by my dog discovering the other dog and begin to barking at that dog. I call him a dog. I wanted a dog. My wife said, let's get a dog. And I'm like, yeah. I'm thinking German Shepherd, Golden Retriever. We have a 12-year-old, 4.5-pound Yorkshire Terrier. It's like having a barking hamster. The only thing dog size on my dog is his tongue. He has if you took a German Shepherd tongue, grafted it to a gerbil, that's what I've got. He falls asleep, the drool spot is bigger than he is. And the light turned green, and we began to go. And as we drove off, it was as if this voice came to my head, Ken, if you could switch right now, if you could choose right now, you could choose the new truck and the new dog and the cool motorcycle, or you can keep the minivan and the wife that leaves you hanging and the kids in the back and the smell of the barking hamster. Which do you want? I got to tell you, 10 times out of 10, I would choose the minivan because I have found more joy and more purpose and more fulfillment and more comedy material in the
2: That is Ken Kington. And we'll post that up at BOBAND SHERI.com. 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It's the Bob and Sherry Show. 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
8: River City's weather.
9: With partial sun and some cloud cover impacting the area today, we'll also see some showered storm chances building in this afternoon. High temperatures in the upper 80s. Southwest winds 10 to 15. Scattered showers and storms around the area tonight, mid-60s. Scattered shower chance into Friday, then partly sunny with high in the low 80s. And that's your forecast. I'm weatherology meteorologist Paul Trombley. Get the latest weather updates online at MinnesotaDailyWeather.com. Right now, 72.
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1: Okay, remember how it blew all of our minds to learn that human beings walk counterclockwise?
3: Yes.
1: And you want to argue it, right? But then you go out in the world, and whether it's a walking track in your neighborhood or the mall, people are moving counterclockwise. Well, I stumbled across another one of these, and I can't stop thinking about this one. Native English speakers. So this is people like us. This is our native language. Native English speakers use adjectives in a very specific order. Opinion. Size, age, shape, color, origin, material, and purpose. So the example they use is, that's an old green metal chair. But you wouldn't say, that's a metal green old chair, would you?
4: No.
1: You wouldn't. No. Would you? And we all do this and we don't even think about it. We are so, people do this whether they're writing a sentence in third grade or a novel. These adjectives always come in this specific order.
3: So do they think it's because that's how our brain is wired, or they think that that's what it is familiar to us because that's what's been written and what's been presented to us since childhood?
1: It's how the brain is wired for native English speakers. In other languages, that the adjectives are in different orders. Because if you think about, like, if you have studied another language or maybe you speak another language, you know that the object, you know, the object, orders, verb, subject, object, verb, subject, verb, object, whatever, that it's in different places.
3: Yeah.
1: Then it doesn't translate directly, which is, you know, what makes it tricky, right? But for us, our opinion comes first and the purpose comes last. The size comes before the age, the shape comes before the color, all of it. Isn't that so cool to think about?
3: Wouldn't you think the purpose would be more important than our opinion? But our opinion...
1: Oh, it's so left. Hey, this is America. Our opinion comes first, the purpose comes last.
5: Okay, so let me get this straight. Now, you have imprinted into my head, I'm watching how everybody walks to make sure somebody doesn't walk clockwise, and now I got to listen to everything they say and decide... You're messing me up.
1: Yeah, it's hard. Hey, life was simpler when you were just bottle feeding kittens and looking into space. Woo! Wasn't it?
3: All I can say is Yoda, native English speaker, not he.
1: No, definitely not. And that's what made it so, that's what jumped out at you was the structure of that was so different. Anyway, there you go. There's your little fun fact. You can study your fellow humans. Well, your fellow native English speaking humans. It's the Bob and Sherry Show.
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3: Hey guys, this is Lee from North Carolina again, and I just wanted to throw out there, when y'all talked about foods, like when you were young and everything, my mom wouldn't let us have the sugary cereal either, so mostly my choice was just the Rice Krispies, which was fine. But it was just so funny because every single week, like Lamar's mom, my mom made a pound cake. But I could have that for breakfast. Or she had Devil's Food Cake with chocolate icing. And I could have that for breakfast. But I could not have sugar cereals or Pop-Tarts, which weren't very common back when I was growing up. But I couldn't have those things. But for lunch, most every day in the summer, and this is great. This is going out to you, Lamar. I would have a peanut butter and banana sandwich, but in the middle of it, and you've got to try this, I had Cheetos on it to give it a little crunch.
4: Ah.
3: Y'all, please don't gross out. It is the best thing, and Lamar, you've got to try it. It was so awesome. So awesome. Love you guys, and y'all just keep doing what you do. I enjoy listening to you. Y'all are just, you know, make my day. You make me laugh, make me smile, and keep me company. So thanks for everything. See ya.
5: Hey, can I just say something real quick? You hear all the noise in the background? Lee was at the beach, and that was the ocean. Don't be jealous. Don't hate.
4: We can't be jealous or hateful. Hey, Max, that's as close as you and me getting.
5: That's as close as we're getting this year.
4: Peanut butter, bananas, and Cheetos. I don't think I can, Lamar. How about you? I bet you probably can. You just ate peanut butter, jelly, and a hot dog.
6: No, I certainly can. And I'm going to tell you something. I'm going to present this to my wife, Carla, because she loves banana, and she loves peanut butter, and her favorite crunchy snack is Cheetos.
4: Favorite. And one more thing, Lamar. That's a woman who believes that no meal should require more than three ingredients.
6: Three. That's what I'm saying. I think this is perfect. I'm going to put this in front of her and see what goes down. Because she does love a Cheeto. Loves. Oh, my gosh. It's crazy.
4: Max, where's your head on this combination?
5: I'm not quite sure, Sherry. I mean, my brother used to do peanut butter, and then this is what we would get for lunch. And then my mother would put potato chips in a little baggie. My brother would pulverize them and then pour the potato-y powder over top of the peanut butter and eat that. So there was a bit of a crunch to that. That actually was very good.
4: I like ruffled potato chips, ridged potato chips, smashed up on a peanut butter sandwich or a tuna. If you're eating a tuna fish sandwich and it doesn't have potato chips in there, I just don't even know how to feel sad for you.
6: After having a hot dog with peanut butter and jelly and liking it okay, then I don't know what it is I won't eat. I mean, this could be very well, could be great. The only thing I would say is, the peanut butter and the banana still needs the mayonnaise.
4: I'm with you, Max, but for Lamar, Lee, if Lamar reviews your childhood treat,
6: I'm gonna do
4: he's
6: it both
4: gonna
6: ways.
4: Do it with bread, mayonnaise, peanut butter, bananas, and Cheetos. You don't have to give up your mayonnaise for anyone other than your cardiologist, and that hasn't seemed to have made a dent. So. Far be it from me to ask.
5: Good genetics plays a role in this, I suspect.
6: I suspect it does. Yes, I do.
4: But you know what else plays a role? And I'm not good at this myself, but I really bask in Lamar's warmth of Lamar's out here going, you know what? Nobody's getting out of this alive, and I'm having a good time, and I'm eating things that I think are delicious. And I admire that. Do you not admire that, Max?
6: So you want a long life or a great life? You know, long life.
5: So Lamar, you used to manage the Budweiser warehouse, a very respectable job. You had that for years. You owned a video store. It wasn't successful, but you owned a store. You ran a business. Anyhow, now you are kind of our stunt boy for the show when it comes to odd food combinations. And you say, I'm living my dream.
6: Yeah.
4: But it's unfair because people act like Lamar's some sort of garbage scow that you'll just unhinge and put anything in there.
5: But he likes
4: the man is a foodie.
5: He really likes
4: good
5: food.
4: He's got a really sophisticated palate.
5: And he's a really good cook.
4: He's a great cook. But here's the thing, Lamar. You ain't scared of nothing on a plate.
6: Nope. Not so far.
4: If you put it on a plate and hand this man a napkin, he ain't scared of nothing. All right, so we'll be checking, we're going to get back to you with the peanut butter, banana, and Cheeto Sammy. It's the Bob and Sherry Show.
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9: Fox News, I'm CJ Papa. New way to take the fight to Iran.
10: The president has been presented an option by the head of CENTCOM to go big and escalate strikes. According to the Wall Street Journal, the idea behind Admiral Brad Cooper's high-end option is to go beyond the smaller retaliatory airstrikes that have done little to deter Tehran from threatening ships in the Strait of Hormuz.
9: Fox's Peter Ducey at the White House. U.S. forces unleash heavy airstrikes against Iran, targeting IRGC military command centers, plus drone and missile facilities. Republican Senators John Cornyn and Tom Tillis stand in the way of advancing Todd Blanche's nomination to become the full-time U.S. Attorney General out of the Judiciary Committee to a full Senate confirmation vote. The pair want concessions regarding the Trump IRS settlement. 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
21: River City's weather.
22: Partial sun and some cloud cover impacting the area today. We'll also see some shower and storm chances building in this afternoon. High temperatures in the upper 80s. Southwest winds 10 to 15. Scattered showers and storms around the area tonight, mid-60s. Scattered shower chance into Friday, then partly sunny with high in the low 80s. And that's your forecast. I'm weatherology meteorologist Paul Frombly. Get the latest weather updates online at minnesotadailyweather.com. Right now, 73.
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2: Hey, my friends. This is Butter Bosom. I heard y'all talking about, like, the fast food restaurants doing those kind of Starbucks-style refreshers. And I wanted to say I have discovered something super amazing. Well, partly because y'all were talking about how good chia seeds are for you and your gut. So what I do is I soak some chia seeds, either overnight or for like 20 minutes, in some water. And then I add that kefir stuff that's supposed to be like a probiotic yogurt drink, but it doesn't taste good, even though it has sugar. It is not good. You cannot just drink that straight unless you are, I don't know. But anywho, so you add the kefir, and then you add, like, whatever your favorite drink mix thing is in powder. So I have little packets of, like, Dole, whatever, strawberry, orange, pineapple, whatever. So you add that, and then just kind of add water to your liking. It's so good. And then you buy cheap brands like Aldi or Lidl, freeze-dried strawberries. It has to be freeze-dried. Those are the crunchy ones. Then you break them up so they can fit through your straw. And yeah, it tastes so good. And the little chia seeds, I don't know. It reminds me of like a kiwi. So

0: wine, watching you break freeze-dried fruit into pieces that would fit in a drinking straw. She would make
1: it
0: so much.
1: It sounds pretty tasty. It sounds pretty tasty. Since you told me about watering up the chia seeds, that's been a big deal for that's
0: it's a game changer.
1: It is. Yeah. It is.
0: You soak a tablespoonful of chia seeds in a little ramekin of applesauce for about 20 minutes, 30 minutes every day. Your gut health will thank you. My sister-in-law, when she comes to visit, she fills my refrigerator with like kefir and all these things that we have a bottle of it in the fridge right now because she was here, and it's a pale lavender colored bottle with pictures of berries on it. So it seduces you into thinking that you're going to have a tasty berry drink. And that is not what happens.
1: No.
0: It's like drinking thick, spoiled fruity milk. And it's really good for you, but it's really hard. I can't get it into Kevin's mouth under any circumstances. So, Butterbosom, I'm going to follow your suggestions here to see if I can make it palatable. It is. Oh, straight ahead. You know, we always tell you to be careful in the ocean. An eel and a fisherman had an encounter that no one is ever going to forget. And that's next. It's the Bob and Sherry Show.
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3: 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Connor Zilich by half a car length off turn two.
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10: River City's weather.
11: Partial sun and some cloud cover impacting the area today. We'll also see some shower and storm chances building in this afternoon. High temperatures in the upper 80s. Southwest winds 10 to 15. Scattered showers and storms around the area tonight, mid-60s. Scattered shower chance into Friday, then partly sunny with high in the low 80s. And that's your forecast. I'm weatherology meteorologist Paul Trombley. Get the latest weather updates online at minnesotadailyweather.com. Right now, 73.
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2: You read it once.
3: I don't believe that.
2: And then you read it again.
4: I can't believe this.
2: It's Bob and Cherry's.
4: Believe this.
5: I cannot believe this.
6: The story you're about to hear is true, is verified, is documented, and is all the evidence you need that you don't need to be in the ocean. Ever, Lamar.
7: Yeah, hold on to your hat. So this is a story. This man is from Bangladesh. And so he goes into the doctor and he complains of this severe abdominal pain. And he had signs of peritonitis. And that's an inflammation and infection in the lining of the abdomen. So he was just in so much pain. He really tried not to go to the doctor, but he just couldn't help it. So he gets there, and the doctors, they knew right away that this is very serious, and they put him through a bunch of tests, and they did x-rays and scans and all this kind of stuff, but they still couldn't figure out what the start of the whole problem was. And they keep asking him about it, and he was being sort of vague and whatever, and they just kept on and on and on and put the pressure on him, and finally... He said, I was fishing, and I was in the water fishing, and he said, an eel got into his pants. I guess it went up his pants leg. Then it got into his underwear, and then it wiggled his way into his rectum.
6: Now,
7: I don't know how intent on fishing.
6: How fast? How fast was this? Did this happen like in the blink of an eye? Was there ever like a moment where he could have moved out of the way or smacked it with his hand, or did it happen?
7: This is what really messes with my head. If his story was true and I'm in the water in my pants, so I'm thinking when I feel something go up my pants leg, I'm putting down the fishing pole, and we got to figure out what's going on.
6: See, that's
7: then,
6: me too, yeah.
7: Then, if I didn't get that squared away, when it made it into my underwear and started nudging at my butt,
6: I'm sweating out in the water. You?
7: I'm out. But anyway, so it gets there. Now, think about this. It gets there, and it didn't just shoot up in there. I mean, it had to wiggle to get there, so... Anyway, he didn't get it out. And his whole idea was, the reason he didn't come to the doctor, he hoped that the fish would find its way back out of his butt on its own. But And so I'm sure the doctors wish he had led with that information right off the bat, but he didn't. So doctors also, they pointed out that foreign body ingestion or insertion is not really uncommon when you're a doctor. You see all this kind of stuff.
6: Oh, no, we know that.
7: They said the penetration of the intestinal wall by a live fish is very, very unusual. The records show that this only happened once before, and that was in 2004 in Hong Kong. A 50-year-old man on his own put an eel up his butt to relieve his constipation.
6: No, for constipation, Max. Yeah, he okay. didn't. It wasn't recreational.
8: Oh, if it was for
6: fun.
8: Constipation, then that's fine.
7: Yeah, this was not
8: it wasn't
7: recreational.
8: For pleasure. It wasn't for pleasure.
7: No.
6: Can I just jump in and say, people will do anything to avoid eating some fiber.
7: Yeah. Get you some chia seeds, man. Anyway, they did an emergency surgery. And the doctors found a hole in the lowest part of his large intestine. They were able to pull out a 26-inch eel. It was still alive and squirming.
8: Still alive.
7: They went ahead and they did a colonoscopy. I mean, why not? And after 4 days, he was released from the hospital. No further pain, no complications. And possibly he learned a lesson about how sneaky eels can be. Because that had to be a pretty sneaky eel if it happened the way he says it happened. I don't know.
6: You know what I really loved about this? The physicians involved in this case said, for the good of your health, you should keep live eels well away from your rectum. I think most of us are doing a good job of that without even really trying.
7: Listen, I'm a professional. They are nowhere close to me.
8: It was on my gratitude list today. Kept eels away from rectum.
6: This is so insane. This is just such a crazy story. And this man, we hoped it would leave on its own.
7: Yeah. It was enjoying itself. I guess, why would it leave? And turning around was probably hard too. I don't know
6: that they can back off.
7: I don't know that eels have got to reverse. I don't know. I don't know if they can reverse. You know what? Well, you know what the joke is? Rectum, heck, it killed them both.
6: I have to say, this is one of those where you really go, yeah, I really can't believe this. I really can't. We'll post the link to the story and the X-rays. It's the Bob and Sherry Show.
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16: Partial sun and some cloud cover impacting the area today. We'll also see some shower and storm chances building in this afternoon. High temperatures in the upper 80s. Southwest winds 10 to 15. Scattered showers and storms around the area tonight, mid-60s. Scattered shower chance into Friday, then partly sunny with high in the low 80s. And that's your forecast. I'm weatherology meteorologist Paul Trombley. Get the latest weather updates online at MinnesotaDailyWeather.com. Right now, 73.
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1: So I'm reading an article about canned food because, you know, we're in that moment economically where we're seeing a lot of stories about how to stretch your grocery budget. So this was an article about canned foods that didn't really make it. One of them was canned macaroni and cheese. It just didn't catch on with the public. Box macaroni and cheese is a beloved thing, but canned macaroni and cheese never really took off. And I can see how it might have been kind of slimy and mushy. Whole canned chicken, an entire chicken
3: in a can. I remember this. I remember seeing that, yes.
1: The brand
4: had that
1: was
4: chopped every once in a while.
1: To make it. Yeah. And so one of the items that they tried selling as a canned food, they thought it would be a big hit with campers and hikers, but it didn't take off. It was a whole cheeseburger in a can. Bun burger cheese in a can.
4: No,
1: and it was a picture of something a little bit like in the dimensions of a can of tuna fish. And to heat the burger, you could do it two ways. You could plunge the entire unopened can in boiling water and heat the burger up that way, take it out and open the can, and there's your burger. Or you could open the can, pop the burger out, and heat it on, you know, over the stove or in the toaster oven or whatever. And this was expected to be a huge hit. People, who doesn't love a cheeseburger? They couldn't sell it. You can maybe find it on eBay, but good luck finding it in a store. So Lamar, you were like, ew, no, you wouldn't try this?
5: Well, I'm looking at some pictures, and I mean, I get it. I don't know. No, I don't think so. I just don't think so.
1: I'm so curious about it.
5: I would love to find one, though.
1: I would love to try it. I mean, Max, aren't you a little curious? Like, what is this whole burger experience like when you heat it up and take it out of the can?
3: Sherry, you're talking to somebody that... During one of the Persian Gulf Wars, I decided to eat nothing but MREs for a week.
1: Oh, I remember.
4: I remember that.
3: And you know, I'm just anything that's weird, that's packaged like that, I'm really not about.
1: Well, I have to tell the people, Max ate nothing but MREs for a week.
4: I remember.
1: And it made him sick. It made him sick.
3: It did. Mm-hmm.
1: I mean, I think he's still processing and digesting some of that.
3: So I have, for anybody who is listening who's ever eaten an MRE, you have my sympathy.
1: And they're super high in calories. But, you know, Max was producing the Bob and Sherry Show, not crawling on his belly on the front lines.
3: In a war.
1: So sometimes not only did it make him sick, but he was like, I can only eat salad now.
3: That's exactly right. You got it, Sherry. Yeah.
1: Cheeseburger in a can. All right,
3: no.
1: Lamar, we're going to look for it so that we can try it. Because I'm dying to know what it looks like, much less what it tastes like. It's the Bob and Sherry Show.
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1: 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One and two and.
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5: Somerset County, Pennsylvania. Guy's name is Mark Klein Jr. And he's very familiar with timber rattlesnakes. He has spent years observing them. He's recording details like the size, the color, the scale counts. I don't know how you count the scales on a timber snake rattler, but whatever. Oh. And he writes down all the locations where he got them, and then he releases them. And he describes it as a big rush because you're walking around, and then you hear the rattle. So you stop, and you look around, and you're trying to figure out exactly where the snake's at. And then once you see it, it's on. Now, if it was me, I'd be gone, but that's just me. On this occasion, he and his brother are out looking for rattlesnakes. He hears one. He set down his hook, laid it on the ground. Then he reached down to see what was going on, and he saw the snake's head snap out from the other side of the rock and nailed him in the back of his finger. So he yells that he's been bit, and his brother calls 911, and he was airlifted to the medical center where he spent a week receiving treatment. He got 28 vials of anti-venom, and he's still facing many weeks of recovery. Now, he says this is his fault, not the snake. He swears that they're really docile, and he said, you know, when I say, well, until you pick them up, because I'm pretty sure they don't like being picked up. But that makes it not their fault. He says the snake was just being a snake, and he was being dumb. And I have no argument with that statement at all. Now, the reason for the helicopter is they were far from the road, and time is very important in this situation, and the fastest way to get them there was a helicopter because, I didn't know this, makes sense, I guess, first responders do not have access to antivenom, only the hospital, because I'm pretty sure there's probably different venoms, you know, and you've probably got to keep it in the refrigerator.
6: Yeah, isn't it kind of, like, fragile? I think.
5: Yeah, I think it is. Yeah. So you've got to get there. Now, even though he may lose this finger, they're not sure yet, he can't pick them up now because he's still all bandaged up, but he's already out there looking for him. Now, I don't get the mindset, but if that's what he loves, so be it. But I don't know. It just this makes no sense to me. It's important to him. It's important to him.
6: You know, I'm very... I think because I've spent my life with boys, I'm very close to being a dude. And my first thought in this story is, if you got to lose a finger, a rattlesnake's the way to go.
5: Oh, yeah, it's a great story. It's a great story.
6: I mean, yeah. Am I right, guys? Like, yeah. If you're going to lose a finger, don't you want to be losing it to a rattlesnake?
5: Yeah, I don't want to be on a bandsaw or something stupid.
6: Oh, like hell no. You know, snakes there's no story in that. All right, Mehmet Çiçekli, the governor of the Ardahan province in eastern Turkey, was removed from his office on July 17th by the president of the country. He was fired and removed, the governor removed from his office. Are you curious to know what the governor's crimes were? I was too, because I live in the United States of America where, I mean, we just don't remove you from office no matter what you do. So I said to myself, what did Governor Mehmet Çiçekli do? Did he cook and eat the villagers? No. Did he skin and wear a dog? No. Did he steal money from elderly blind nuns? No. He was removed from office because people complained about his tight cycling shorts, his bike shorts, because Governor Çiçekli is a cyclist. And people thought it was unbecoming for him to be out in public in his tight pants. One person said, a governor cannot visit the public in tights while on duty. It does not align with the seriousness of the state. It is unacceptable.
7: This is so silly.
3: That's Christina Aguilera singing with Meryl Farrell.
6: Yeah.
3: This is so stupid and so silly. I love this bit.
6: Another person said, he goes around in tights, spends all day cycling in his tights until evening. You can't wander the city like that as the governor.
7: No one else around is wearing tight pants.
6: There's a petition to get him reinstated, but so far his tight pants are keeping him out of the gig. That's morons in the news. This is the Bob and Sherry Show.
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18: River City's weather.
19: With partial sun and some cloud cover impacting the area today, we'll also see some shower and storm chances building in this afternoon. High temperatures in the upper 80s. Southwest winds 10 to 15. Scattered showers and storms around the area tonight, mid-60s. Scattered shower chance into Friday, then partly sunny with high in the low 80s. And that's your forecast. I'm weatherology meteorologist Paul Trombley. Get the latest weather updates online at MinnesotaDailyWeather.com. Right now, 74.
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20: 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Yeah.

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2: Hi, Bob and Jerry crew. This is Diane from Lincolnton, North Carolina. I was listening to the podcast yesterday, and Lamar was talking about the moron in the news who was driving a party bus. I have to tell you about my party bus experience in Boston, or as they say, Boston. A few years ago, a friend of mine were in Boston, and we decided to take a bus tour, and we were riding around Boston looking at all the sights, and the bus driver had to pull over to wait on somebody for some reason, and on a cross street, we saw another bus, and I asked the driver if that was part of his tour group. He said, "No, that's a party bus." I said, "A party bus?" He said, "Yeah, a party bus." I said, "You have a bus with toilets?" And I was deadly serious because that's what I thought he said. And he looked at me like I was crazy. And he said, "No, a party bus where they drink beer and blow kazoos and have fun." I said, "Oh, a party bus." I said, "Man, you guys talk funny up here." Then he looked at me crazy again and said, "You think we talk funny? You should hear you." Anyway, I knew Lamar would appreciate that, and you guys have a great day, and Lamar, keep being cornbread. Bye. Bye.
3: Let me confess, I have been on a party bus a few times, and of all those times, I have forgotten to take my kazoo every time. I feel like an idiot. I've never taken
4: what
3: my
4: a
3: kazoo
4: missed,
3: onto the party
4: what
3: bus.
4: What a missed opportunity that would have been. I have to say that it wouldn't shock me to find out there is such a thing as a potty bus. It would be in a big city, be in New York or LA. And it would be like on the down low because it would be part of like some weird fetish thing. Would it shock you, Max?
5: Shock me at all. But you're right. It would have to be in a big city. I don't think there would be enough need in a smaller place.
4: And we would only find out about it because the potty bus would wreck. Everyone would be ejected. It'd be in morons
3: and
4: in the news.
3: They'd be naked.
4: And they'd be naked. And we would learn that they spent hours just pounding like cranberry juice and iced tea. And that was the thrill, was to be on the potty bus going by.
3: God, we think some things.
4: You know why we think some things? Because we've seen some things.
5: That is correct, yes.
3: That's right.
4: Before I saw the things, I didn't think the things. I had to see the things to think the things to know that the things were really happening because some of y'all are into some things. And you know who you are.
5: I'm not sure you can say that again.
4: I don't think I can.
5: Yeah. But I understand.
4: I don't even know if I should. It's the Bob and Sherry Show.
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8: The Democrats forced Joe Biden off the 2024 presidential ticket because he glitched out on the debate stage. And people realized not only did his elevator not go all the way to the top floor, I don't know if he knew where the floors were. Okay, the point is, in every one of these instances, Biden's forced off the ticket. If you're mentally incapacitated and you cannot run a presidential race, how in the world could they justify that he was able to finish his term? If you say you're mentally unfit to campaign, in what world are you fit to be the commander in chief of our armed forces and have access to the military codes? And the answer is there's no world where that's okay.
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2: So I read this article about the 50 top turnoffs on a first date. 50 of them. Some of them I think are a little bit cruel, you know. Nobody can really control what they look like, but some of them are just so obvious that it's bizarre. So here's what I'm going to do. I'm going to burn through them really quickly. And I want you to imagine yourself, whether you're listening to us or it's you, Sherry, showing up on the first date with these turnoffs. All set?
3: I'm ready.
2: Here we go. Starting with number one, body odor. Two, bad temper. Three, lying. Being selfish. Having bad breath. Bad breath because of cigarettes. Bad breath because of unidentified food. No sense of humor. Yellow teeth. Eats disgustingly.

0: Having dirty clothes on the first date. 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Nothing in common. 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Talking about exes too much. Being sexist. Bad fake tan. Being jealous. Being obsessed with money. Took too many selfies. Who takes a selfie on a first date? Being cheap. Bad breath with coffee. Can't handle alcohol. Referring to themselves in the third person. Somebody who looks at themselves more than you.
1: Wait, Dandruff. Stop.
0: Yes.
1: Refers to himself in the third person. So right. We're on a date, you and me. We've met on like Hinge or Bumble or something, and we're on a date and we've ordered, and you say, Bob can't wait for the pizza to get here.
0: That's exactly
1: Bob likes pizza the best. Is that
0: Bob
1: what we're talking
0: pizza.
1: About?
0: Here? We're talking about that. That is what we're talking about. And when we're talking, it's disgusting because you can smell our breath and our feet at the same time. Someone who looks at themselves more than you. Dandruff. Talked about babies or marriage on the first date. Someone who doesn't like to make you a priority. Horrible aftershave or perfume. Piercings. Being late. An annoying laugh. Being insecure. A nasal voice. Tattoos. Bad makeup. Friends didn't like them. Bad haircut. Bad fashion sense. Obviously, checking out your body. No career ambition. Too much perfume or aftershave. Big nose. See, that's the one. I mean, the guy can't help that.
1: You can't help that. And by the way, you saw my picture and swiped on it.
0: I know, exactly.
1: Bob swiped on it. Tell Bob that. Why is he criticizing my
0: that's
1: nose?
0: Right. That's exactly right.
1: I'm breaking, you know what? This isn't even real and I'm breaking up with you. Go on.
0: Still living with parents. Has rubbish taste in music. Bad shoes. Rubbish taste in TV.
2: That's very British rubbish.
0: It is, isn't it? Yes. And wore braces.
1: Well, now again, you know, a person's just trying to deal with their dental health.
0: Right.
1: Some of these, I'm with you. Some of these are like,
0: cheap. Yeah.
1: If Bob didn't like someone with a big nose and a braces, then we'd just swipe on it for it. And the rest of these, a lot of these are like, you should worry less about getting a date and more about getting like running water and maybe a therapist. This is some crazy stuff.
0: Hey, it's nice to meet you. I'm Bob. I like to call myself Bob. I was doing yard work before I came here. That's why the shirt's kind of dirty.
2: And when Bob does yard work, he gets dirty.
0: I do it with sweat. I do it with my shoes off. That's why my feet are kind of smelly right now. Hope you understand it.
1: Oh, my God. You know, if I was single and it was a choice between what you just described and dodging a marauding monkey.
0: Yeah.
1: The monkey wins. Sorry.
0: The monkey wins.
1: Because at least it's something different.
0: Exactly.
1: Getting some cardio.
0: Yeah. I know. Look, I like the one is looking at himself more than at her.
1: How is that?
0: All right.
1: Oh, maybe in the reflection or a mirror in a restaurant?
0: Hey, honey, while the food is getting cooked, could you hold this mirror for a second? Bob likes to look at himself. Let me have another drink, sweetheart. Let me have another drink.
2: Bob needs a drink.
0: Bob doesn't like to wait. Bob doesn't like to wait. Buzz is wearing off.
1: Oh, my God.
0: What do you do? You're a nurse? Oh, that's good. I have no interest in working at all.
2: Bob thinks work is for suckers.
0: Workers, it's for suckers. it's axe. Yeah, I use axe because I was working out in the yard and I figured I was kind of sweaty. I just put some axe on. Why is that man looking at you? He's looking at you. As he was. Were you flirting with him? Came here
1: Bob's
0: right
1: just
0: after
1: mad that
0: out.
1: He wasn't looking at Bob.
0: Yeah, exactly.
1: It's Bob and Sherry.
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12: River City's weather.
13: Partial sun and some cloud cover impact in the area today. We'll also see some shower and storm chances building in this afternoon. High temperatures in the upper 80s. Southwest winds 10 to 15. Scattered showers and storms around the area tonight, mid-60s. Scattered shower chance into Friday, then partly sunny with high in the low 80s. And that's your forecast. I'm weatherology meteorologist Paul Trombley. Get the latest weather updates online at MinnesotaDailyWeather.com. Right now, 74.
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2: Yesterday about this time, we were talking about Colonel Sanders, and I got to thinking that I heard a rumor that Colonel Sanders murdered somebody at some point along the line.
3: What?
2: And I know that's such a crazy story. So I ended up looking it up. He did not murder anybody, but he was involved in a deadly 1931 shootout in Corbin, Kentucky at his Shell gas station, which is where he used to sell the chicken at the gas station. You think that's a new thing? No, that was happening.
3: I can't believe any of this story. Go on.
2: A rival gas station owner by the name of Matt Stewart had repeatedly painted over Sanders' advertising signs. So Sanders, along with two Shell executives by the name of Robert Gibson and H.D. Shelburne, confronted Stewart while he was vandalizing the sign. Guns were drawn, and accounts differ as to who fired first, and Stewart shot and killed the Shell executive, Robert Gibson. Sanders and Shelburne returned fire. Stewart, the guy who actually did the murdering, was hit in the shoulder by Sanders' shot. Stewart was convicted of murder and served time in prison, but he was later killed in prison himself. I don't know. He was painting over another inmate sign in the prison, I think. Maybe.
3: I have to say, see, this
4: the
3: just
4: is the colonel.
3: This just burnishes the colonel's iconic reputation.
2: So here's the thing about it. Sanders was a colorful person who had lots of ladies in his life, and I know you're finding that hard to believe, but he was no stranger to fights during that time, and he had a hot temper, but he did not commit murder. Now, this guy fired on him, he fired back, the guy was hit, but...
4: Yep.
3: I gotta say, I'm starting to hear some things that are bringing that whole finger licking good into focus. this was a man of passion and appetites.
2: Oh, yes.
3: Look at that white suit and that string tie and you think maybe the colonel was a little uptight. I think not.
2: No. So there's the answer to that question. If you had ever heard that rumor that he had killed a man, he didn't. He shot a man, and somebody else was murdered, but Colonel Sanders did not do the murdering.
3: I get the feeling, I don't know about you, Lamar, but I get the feeling a lot of folks are hearing all of this for the first time.
4: Oh, I think so. I think this is a new revelation.
3: Colonel, he knew his way around the chicken and the ladies and apparently the handgun. Who would have ever guessed? It's the Bob and Sherry Show.
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0: 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We'll see you in the Dragon's Den today. Check that forecast. Could be a little on the soggy side outside the tent. 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
4: River City's weather.
5: Overcast today with a chance of thunderstorms. Highs level off around 88. Winds out of the southwest, 8 to 15 miles per hour. Chance of thunderstorms tonight. Lows level off around 64. High of 82 tomorrow. Slight chance for storms. That's your forecast. I'm weatherology meteorologist Paul Trombley. Get the latest weather updates online at MinnesotaDailyWeather.com. Right now, it's 76 degrees.
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0: 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And racing starts at 5. We'll see you out at the track 5 o'clock Sunday night. 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
4: River City's weather.
5: Overcast today with a chance of thunderstorms. Highs level off around 88. Winds out of the southwest, 8 to 15 miles per hour. Chance of thunderstorms tonight. Lows level off around 64. High of 82 tomorrow. Slight chance for storms. That's your forecast. I'm weatherology meteorologist Paul Trombley. Get the latest weather updates online at MinnesotaDailyWeather.com. Right now, it's 76 degrees.
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6: Overcast today with a chance of thunderstorms. Highs level off around 88. Winds out of the southwest, 8 to 15 miles per hour. Chance of thunderstorms tonight. Lows level off around 64. High of 82 tomorrow. Slight chance for storms. That's your forecast. I'm weatherology meteorologist Paul Trombley. Get the latest weather updates online at MinnesotaDailyWeather.com. Right now, it's 76 degrees.
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0: 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Wanted on the River Workforce here on this Thursday. Taco Fest has begun. See you down at the waterfront. All goes for a great cause in the United Way.
1: The memory's lost, but by time I am healing. 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
4: River City's weather.
5: Overcast today with a chance of thunderstorms. Highs level off around 88. Winds out of the southwest, 8 to 15 miles per hour. Chance of thunderstorms tonight. Lows level off around 64. High of 82 tomorrow. Slight chance for storms. That's your forecast. I'm weatherology meteorologist Paul Trombley. Get the latest weather updates online at MinnesotaDailyWeather.com. Currently, it's 80 degrees.
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4: River City's weather.
5: Overcast today with a chance of thunderstorms. Highs level off around 88. Winds out of the southwest, 8 to 15 miles per hour. Chance of thunderstorms tonight. Lows level off around 64. High of 82 tomorrow. Slight chance for storms. That's your forecast. I'm weatherology meteorologist Paul Trombley. Get the latest weather updates online at minnesotadailyweather.com. Currently, it's 80 degrees.
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8: River City's weather.
9: Overcast today with a chance of thunderstorms. Highs level off around 88. Winds out of the southwest, 8 to 15 miles per hour. Chance of thunderstorms tonight. Lows level off around 64. High of 82 tomorrow. Slight chance for storms. That's your forecast. I'm weatherology meteorologist Paul Trombley. Get the latest weather updates online at MinnesotaDailyWeather.com. Currently, it's 80 degrees.
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0: 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And again, 100% of the proceeds go to the United Way. Taco Fest, kicking off the 20th Annual Lake Bemidji Dragon Boat Festival. We'll see you in the Dragon's Den today. Check that forecast. Could be a little on the soggy side outside the tent. Those details are next. 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
2: News, I'm Gianna Gelosi. The U.S. economy slowed last quarter, but the Trump administration says there are signs the president's policies are working.
3: GDP expanded at just 1.5% from April through June, a deceleration from the first 3 months of the year, the Commerce Department says. A White House spokesman attributes the import increase to a record number of capital goods shipped into the country, machinery and equipment, he says, that will fuel future growth.
2: Fox's Jared Halpern, Dr. Anthony Fauci pleading the fifth more than 100 times at a Senate COVID hearing yesterday. So what now?
4: The question is if the Senate can hold Fauci in contempt and send a criminal referral to DOJ for prosecution. A contempt resolution could face a filibuster on the floor, but Rand Paul believes he can bypass that.
2: That's Fox's Chad Pergram. 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
11: River City's weather.
12: Chance of thunderstorms this afternoon. Otherwise, cloudy skies expected. Highs level off around 88. West winds 8 to 15 miles per hour.
13: Chance of thunderstorms
12: tonight, 64. Mainly sunny tomorrow.
13: Slight chance of thunderstorms.
12: High temperatures reach up to 82. And that's your forecast. I'm weatherology meteorologist Paul Frombly. Get the latest weather updates online at MinnesotaDailyWeather.com. Currently 82.
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0: 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And racing starts at 5. We'll see you out at the track 5 o'clock Sunday night. 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
1: Jonathan Turley on New York City's mayor admitting he can't arrest Israel's prime minister.
3: I'd love to have been in the room when someone explained you're not president of the United States. It's like watching some kid play dress up in the oversized clothing of his parents. He's the mayor of a city, and he doesn't have the authority to go around arresting international figures, let alone heads of state. This is really part of the sort of politics by layaway. He campaigned on arresting Netanyahu and giving free stuff. And when he becomes mayor, he finds out that, wow, I just can't deliver on those promises. The ICC has long been controversial. It's long been at odds with the U.S. government. But whatever the merits of that debate, the mayor of New York is completely irrelevant to it. And I also don't think Netanyahu was expecting a big welcome. So I'm not too sure this would be a crushing revelation that Mamdani is not going to be happy.
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11: River City's weather.
12: Chance of thunderstorms this afternoon. Otherwise, cloudy skies expected. Highs level off around 88. West winds 8 to 15 miles per hour. Chance of thunderstorms tonight, 64. Mainly sunny tomorrow. Slight chance of thunderstorms. High temperatures reach up to 82. And that's your forecast. I'm weatherology meteorologist Paul Trombley. Get the latest weather updates online at minnesotadailyweather.com. Currently 82.
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0: 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It's the 20th Annual Lake Bemidji Dragon Boat Festival. 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
8: River City's weather.
9: High of 87 this afternoon. Under cloudy skies with a chance for storms. North winds 5 to 10 miles per hour. Overcast again tonight. Chance of thunderstorms. Lows level off around 64. Slight chance of thunderstorms tomorrow. Daytime highs approaching 82. Mainly sunny skies. And that's your forecast. I'm weatherology meteorologist Paul Trombley. Get the latest weather updates online at MinnesotaDailyWeather.com. Right now, it's 86 degrees.
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9: River City's weather.
10: Highs level off around 87 this afternoon under overcast skies with a chance for storms. Winds out of the southwest, 8 to 15 miles per hour. Cloudy skies expected again tonight. Chance of thunderstorms. Lows level off around 64. Chance of thunderstorms tomorrow, 82. That's your forecast. I'm weatherology meteorologist Paul Trombley. Get the latest weather updates online at minnesotadailyweather.com. Right now, it's 87 degrees.
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6: River City's weather.
7: Highs level off around 87 this afternoon under overcast skies with a chance for storms. Winds out of the southwest, 8 to 15 miles per hour. Cloudy skies expected again tonight. Chance of thunderstorms. Lows level off around 64. Chance of thunderstorms tomorrow, 82. That's your forecast. I'm weatherology meteorologist Paul Trombley. Get the latest weather updates online at minnesotadailyweather.com. Right now, it's 87 degrees.
8: 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Yeah, yeah. 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
3: River City's weather.
4: Cloudy this afternoon with a chance for storms. High of 87, winds out of the southwest, 8 to 15 miles per hour. 64 tonight, chance for storms. Chance for storms tomorrow. Daytime highs approaching 81, sunshine mixed with clouds at times. That's your forecast. I'm weatherology meteorologist Paul Trombley. Get the latest weather updates online at MinnesotaDailyWeather.com. Right now, it's 86 degrees.
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7: River City's weather.
8: Cloudy this afternoon with a chance for storms. High of 87, winds out of the southwest, 8 to 15 miles per hour. 64 tonight, chance for storms. Chance for storms tomorrow. Daytime highs approaching 81, sunshine mixed with clouds at times. That's your forecast. I'm weatherology meteorologist Paul Trombley. Get the latest weather updates online at MinnesotaDailyWeather.com. Right now, it's 86 degrees.
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1: Celebrate 20 years of the Bemidji Dragon Boat Festival this weekend. It all gets underway today with the Sanford Health Taco Fest. The practice sessions and Sprint Cup races are on the lake tomorrow. Saturday, it's the race day breakfast and championship dragon boat races, concluding with a cornhole tournament. 20th year of the Bemidji Dragon Boat Festival.
0: From the river.
2: Fox News, I'm John Saucier. President Trump writing in a post on Truth Social. He may withdraw Acting Attorney General Todd Blanche's nomination until next year, when Senator Sean Cornyn and Tom Tillis, who are blocking that confirmation vote, are out of office. Senator Cornyn telling reporters he wants the president's family excluded from a settlement with the IRS.
3: They weren't parties to the lawsuit, so they shouldn't be parties to the deal. And then the only other thing that we asked for is confirmation of what Blanche said to us, that the weaponization fund is dead.
2: The Democratic Socialists of America is growing in power as members look to unseat more moderate Democrats in upcoming primaries. Nebraska Republican Senator Deb Fischer thinks their popularity is temporary.
4: The more that Americans learn about what the so-called Democrat socialist is, they're going to reject that.
2: And the comments there in an interview on the Fox News channel. 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
9: 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Young adults in Beltrami and Cass counties have a unique opportunity to earn while they learn. 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Students receive hands-on training and classroom instruction in fields like construction, nursing, and child development, while gaining valuable career and life skills. Applications and eligibility forms due back this week. 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That to be considered for the September orientation. You can pick up forms at the BICAP office on Mill Street in Bemidji or at BICAP.org for more information. 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
13: River City's weather.
14: Lows dip down to about 64 tonight under overcast skies with a chance of thunderstorms. Winds out of the northwest around 5 miles per hour. Sunshine mixed with clouds at times. Tomorrow, chance of thunderstorms. High temperatures reach up to 81. Tomorrow night, 58. That's your forecast. I'm weatherology meteorologist Paul Trombley. Get the latest weather updates online at minnesotadailyweather.com. Right now, it's 85 degrees.
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7: River City's weather.
8: Lows dip down to about 64 tonight under overcast skies with a chance of thunderstorms. Winds out of the northwest around 5 miles per hour. Sunshine mixed with clouds at times. Tomorrow, chance of thunderstorms. High temperatures reach up to 81. Tomorrow night, 58. That's your forecast. I'm weatherology meteorologist Paul Trombley. Get the latest weather updates online at minnesotadailyweather.com. Right now, it's 85 degrees.
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0: 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The 5 o'clock block of River Rock. Yeah, yeah. 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
3: Fox News. I'm Carmen Roberts. Spanish authorities say at least 9 people have died trying to cross the border from Morocco and reach the territory of Ceuta.
4: The head of Ceuta's regional government said today's surge came after more than 1,500 migrants arrived over the past week. Ceuta authorities previously blamed the surge on a Spanish Supreme Court decision that guarantees due process for illegal migrants arriving by sea.
3: Fox's Nate Foy. Senate Minority Leader Chuck Schumer wants to create an agency to investigate possible corruption in the Trump administration.
5: The presidency is supposed to be a public trust. Trump has turned it into the single most profitable scam of his entire life.
3: The White House denies the president is profiting from his office. The bill has little chance of passing in the GOP-led chamber. America's listening to Fox News.
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12: River City's weather.
13: Lows dip down to about 64 tonight under overcast skies with a chance of thunderstorms. Winds out of the northwest around 5 miles per hour. Sunshine mixed with clouds at times tomorrow. Chance of thunderstorms. High temperatures reach up to 81. Tomorrow night, 58. That's your forecast. I'm weatherology meteorologist Paul Trombley. Get the latest weather updates online at minnesotadailyweather.com. Right now, 83.
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2: Here's Jimmy Failla.
5: The Democrats forced Joe Biden off the 2024 presidential ticket because he glitched out on the debate stage. And people realized not only did his elevator not go all the way to the top floor, I don't know if he knew where the floors were. Okay, the point is, in every one of these instances, Biden's forced off the ticket. If you're mentally incapacitated and you cannot run a presidential race, how in the world could they justify that he was able to finish his term? If you say you're mentally unfit to campaign, in what world are you fit to be the commander in chief of our armed forces and have access to the military codes? And the answer is there's no world where that's okay.
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6: Hey, I'm Reba McEntire. In life, you'll hear a lot of people tell you that you can do anything you want. I'm here to tell you that's true. Since I was a little girl, I dreamed of becoming a successful singer and entertainer. It took a lot of hard work, dedication, and perseverance to find my success, but it was worth it. I never gave up on my dreams. Remember, you can never have a dream come true until you've had a dream. This message is brought to you by the U.S. Air Force.
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7: River City's weather.
8: Lows dip down to about 64 tonight under overcast skies with a chance of thunderstorms. Winds out of the northwest around 5 miles per hour. Sunshine mixed with clouds at times tomorrow. Chance of thunderstorms. High temperatures reach up to 81. Tomorrow night, 58. That's your forecast. I'm weatherology meteorologist Paul Trombley. Get the latest weather updates online at MinnesotaDailyWeather.com. Right now, 83.
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1: River City's weather.
2: A flood advisory continues until 8 p.m. tonight. Chance of thunderstorms tonight. Otherwise cloudy. Lows around 64. Winds out of the northwest around 5 miles per hour. Sunshine mixed with clouds at times tomorrow. Chance of thunderstorms. High temperatures reach up to 81. And that's your forecast. I'm weatherology meteorologist Paul Frombly. Get the latest weather updates online at MinnesotaDailyWeather.com. Right now, it's 84 degrees.
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0: 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Green flag drops at 5 o'clock. Things going on this weekend. 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
1: River City's weather. A flood advisory continues until 8 p.m. tonight. Chance of thunderstorms tonight, otherwise cloudy. Lows around 64. Winds out of the northwest around 5 miles per hour. Sunshine mixed with clouds at times tomorrow. Chance of thunderstorms. High temperatures reach up to 81. And that's your forecast. I'm weatherology meteorologist Paul Frombly. Get the latest weather updates online at MinnesotaDailyWeather.com. Right now, it's 84 degrees.
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